0: Life of live so that when your children think of fairness, caring and integrity, they think of you. When they think of fairness, caring and integrity, they think of you. Yeah. En dan die laaste enetjie is Aldrich Cleaver wat gesê het, the price of hating other human beings is loving oneself less. Ja, hart vat so baie plek op. Het is nie moeite waard he. En dit is dan like een paar aanhalings om die ochtend mee te begin. Kom ons vat die dag vas. Wie gaan ons?
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0: South Africans carry the cost. Government must first address Eskom's underlying financial and governance challenges, including municipal debt, before embarking on far-reaching structural reforms.
1: Geld sake. Goud verhandel teen $4,367, 60 cent per fyn ons en Brent olie kos $92.01 per vat. Die rand verhandel teen R16.24 teen die Amerikaanse dollar, R18.86 teen die euro en R22.03 teen die pond. Die prys van 1 bitcoin is $64,344.62. Dit is die einde van ons 3 uur nuusbulletin. Volgende nuusbulletin is om 4.
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0: Op die 26ste Julie 2021, platform diver Tom Daley won his first Olympic gold medal in the men's synchronized diving. 13 years after his first Olympic Games. So 13 jaar nadat hy sy eerste Olimpiese Spele gedoen het, het hy sy eerste goud gekry.
1: SFM, jou streek, jou familie, jou mense. SFM.

0: Op die 11de Augustus 2021, Argentinian soccer legend Lionel Messi officially announced his transfer to Paris Saint-Germain. Messi ended his 20-year stint with FC Barcelona due to financial constraints at the Spanish soccer club.
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